0: 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We believe that it was made in England by English people, probably women, very shortly after the Norman conquest of England, and that very shortly after it was made, it travelled to Bayeux, to France, and it's been there, as far as we know, ever since.
1: We see an incredible battle that really doesn't shy away from the brutal reality of medieval warfare. 那在刺绣当中挂毯的刺绣当中，你看到的就是一场战役而且呢，是没有回避去呈现那种中古战士非常残酷的一面And how devastating it was for both sides, 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
0: So we see an incredible battle that really doesn't shy away from the brutal reality of medieval warfare and how devastating it was for both sides, actually. And obviously it ends with the infamous Harold with the arrow in his eye where he's slain. We believe that it was made in England by English people, probably women, very shortly after the Norman conquest of England. And that very shortly after it was made, it travelled to Bayeux, to France, and it's been there, as far as we know, ever since.

0: And feeling like P. Diddy.
1: Hey, what up, girl?
0: Brought my glasses, I'm out the door. I'm gonna hit this city.
1: Let's
0: Before
1: go.
0: I leave, brush my teeth with a bottle of Jack. Cause when I leave for the night, I ain't coming.

0: Lucy, we gonna jam today, y'all.
1: Don't stop.
0: It's the name of the song. Don't stop.
1: Yeah. Hey, I know that song.

here it is. Never thought I'd be so into you, fall in love with you. Every little thing came from my heart, that's true. But apparently it's not happening, so I'll just reminisce about this one.